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Roxy Romeo, keeping those good vibes going for you now on your Sunday. 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

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Giveon, Jezebel is on for you now. After that, got Gunna and Burna Boy with WGFT.

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Uzi, Just Wanna Rock is coming up next. I'm Roxy Romeo now with Mariah the Scientist, Running Blue.

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Drake and Lil Baby, Girls Want Girls. That's coming your way next. Roxy Romeo, keeping your weekend going. Let's get into Johnny Venus now with I Want You Back.

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1: I love to see it. Some former Rangers are actually fighting back against the Trump administration, essentially trying to erase Black history. I'll tell you what's going on. Coming up in just a few minutes, I'm Roxy Romeo. Let's get into a Dave and Thames now with Rain Dance. After that, got Ice Spice in a Moon.

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It's Roxy Romeo from Macon, Bibb County to Peach County. 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
1: What's up, Zariel, with you on this Monday morning. One thing about the BET Awards, every year there's a, oh, this show is coming this fall to BET. There are things to discuss. We'll get into that in about three more songs.

Breakfast Club on 97.9 WIBB. Hey, it's Ariel with you on this Monday morning. You can find me on all socials at OLHELLEYA, O-H-E-L-L-E-Y-E-A. Megan Thee Stallion has announced when Act 3 is going to drop, and I got details for you in about, let's say, three more songs. Roddy Ricch included in that set right now. Giving on. Thanks so much for listening.

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1: What's up? It's Ariel with you on this Monday morning. Still got Leon Thomas and Rihanna headed in your direction. Plus, there is some music you may have missed. A lot of it came out on Friday. We'll get into it next. Right now, Cody Ray.
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1: Hello, darling. Baby, what's up? It's Ariel. Let's talk about Toby Nwigwe. He has new music coming out in August. Definitely loving Fat's single so far. But again, he has new music coming out, and I think it's going to be a dope lineup. We'll get into that in three more songs. Drink is next.

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0: The Breakfast Club on 97.9 WIBB. Billy Ray still popping off more music for the playlist on this Monday. What's up? It's Ariel. I was on TikTok and I was scrolling, of course, because I'm on the type four hair side of TikTok. The Goyles have been talking about everything from wash days to washing your hair more often, blase, blase. And I saw this creator named Ashley Abaco, and she was talking about where the natural hair community or industry is headed next, okay? Because, listen, the products are expensive. $12, $14 per item. And you need 50 limb of them. And it take all day to wash hair. And I think we're all done with that. And that's what she was saying. Like, basically, all of these brands are going to start moving towards convenience when it comes to, like, washing your hair. Especially since, again, we're doing it more often. And we're trying to get in and out back to our lives. Questions, thoughts, concerns, hit me up on the talkback, Mike. Be part of the conversation.
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Good Monday morning. What's up? It's Ariel coming off the high of the BET Awards, and you already know that is where they premiere everything that we have to look forward to. We'll talk more about that in three more songs. That includes Central C and Don Toliver next.

0: 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Hey, it's Ariel with you on this Monday. Still got Chris Brown and Lil Wayne headed your way right now. T.I.
1: Never chase bread, chase the vision. 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
1: What's up? It's Ariel with you on this Monday morning.
0: And into Chris Brown we go. Real Boston Richie, Leon Thomas, both still headed in your direction. And it looks like we might actually be getting Megan Act 3 in our direction. I doubt it's this year, though. We'll talk more next. Right now, residuals. Thanks for listening.

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I gotta fight for love, but it's like all the world.

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0: Don't worry, I got some singles you may have looked over or didn't know existed. They are so good. We'll talk more next. Let's get into Giving on Jezebel. Mustard headed your way.
1: Oh, your lips look quite familiar. 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

0: 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Dave and Tim's kicking off the next set of music on the playlist on our Monday morning. What's up? It's Ariel. I got a couple singles you can add to a playlist, especially if you are an R&B girl. If you are one of those ladies who loved yourself a little bit of Stevie Wonder, that man was poetic. Have you ever stopped and, like, listened to the lyrics? Okay, Kamari is a good artist for you because, again, his lyrics, like, 10 out of 10 of notes to want someone badly, the way he breaks that thing down, definitely got you looking at your unrequited lover like, nah, I can break up with you. Lucky Day has music out. Glorilla and Pooh Shiesty drop Main. Both of those are really good singles, as well as I like Rich, Money Long single. And I don't often like Money Long music. What are you listening to, though? Because, like, I'm willing to add some stuff to the playlist if I forgot it. Hit me up on the Talkback Mic.
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What's up, it's Ariel with you on this Monday morning. Still got Metro Boomin and Don Toliver headed in your direction. Plus, natural hair is going in a new direction. We'll talk more next.

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0: find that her writing really is amazing.
1: I'd love to.
0: And
1: I'd
0: I
1: love
0: really
1: to see
0: want
1: it.
0: Huh?
1: I'd love to see it.
0: Yeah, well, I've been trying to get it to you. I sent it to the radio station and whoever probably put it in the abyss. And I'm just trying to see. I mean, do you think you can get your hands on her book?
2: Oh,
0: it's called Izzy's Almost Epic Day.
2: We're going to put you on hold and get you the right address so you can send it to her. Okay?
1: No, I'm sure she sent it. Don't put her on hold because you're just going to lie to her.
2: No, I'm not, but I'm going to give you the address.
1: You're going to lie to you and have you just sitting there. It's a bunch of mail in there that we haven't gone through.
3: That's actually what we should show. We should show how much mail that we have. Cause it's crazy.
1: It's crazy. I'm gonna be honest with you. I stopped opening mail because I got scared. Cause one day I opened up a letter and it was a letter for Envy. And this dude in jail had drew a picture of Envy naked,
3: and he had
1: Envy naked on the front and Envy naked on the back, and that was crazy.
3: And you got scared?
1: Yes. Yeah. He had colored it in with like a what color did he use? He didn't use yellow. He used like
3: beige.
1: Somebody, it was a white crayon.
2: Somebody did draw a picture, like, but I wasn't naked.
1: It was crazy.
2: I wasn't naked.
0: Oh my
2: somebody
0: Lord.
2: Drew a
0: okay,
2: picture,
0: but look. Okay, my sister's name is Katie Odie. If you could have an assistant or somebody find the package from Katie Odie.
1: Okay, we're going to look for it.
2: Yes. Thank you so much, Mama.
1: Thank you.
0: Please. Okay.
1: We appreciate
0: have a good
1: you.
0: Day.
1: Yes.
2: When you were in school, you had a stand-up desk. I could tell.
3: I'm telling you. Like,
2: you definitely had a stand-up desk.
3: Such a kid.
2: Yeah, you like, you move around too much.
1: What does stand-up desk mean?
2: So when the kids move around too much, they give them a stand-up desk because the kids don't like to sit. It's like, it helps them with their anxiety.
3: The ADHD.
2: The
3: stand-up desk.
2: Like a stand-up desk. Look at you walking around.
1: I'm stretching. I can't stretch.
3: They got them in a special needs place.
1: I got on stretch.
2: I got to go do my mix. I ain't messing with y'all.
3: Whatever.
2: Get it off your chest. 800-585-1051. If you need to vent, call us up right now. It's The Breakfast Club. Good morning.
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12: Good morning. We're in for a hot, humid summer day today. Right now, things are looking pretty good. Out on the roads, road and weather conditions are good. No reports of any major accident stalls or delays on the interstates. And coming across both Watson and Russell Parkway, it looks good in Warner Robins this morning, headed towards 247. I'm all right, bad man there, and that's your traffic.
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15: What's happening, fellow sports fans? It's Andy West. Let's take a look back on this day in sports history, June 29th. We'll start off today in 1990. Dave Stewart of the Oakland A's pitched the first of two no-hitters on this day, beating the Toronto Blue Jays 5-0 at the Sky Dome. Fernando Valenzuela of the L.A. Dodgers duplicated Stewart's feat by throwing a 6-0 no-hitter against the Cardinals. It was the first time in Major League history that two no-hitters were pitched in both leagues on the same day. Today in 1994, Martina Navratilova sets a Wimbledon record, playing in her 266th career match. Navratilova passes Billie Jean King's record of 265. And today in 2004, Randy Johnson of the Arizona Diamondbacks became the fourth pitcher in history to record 4,000 strikeouts when he struck out San Diego's Jeff Cirillo in the eighth inning of the Padres' 3-2 win. He finished his career with 4,875, second all-time behind Nolan Ryan.
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5: Hello, who's this?
6: Hello, my name is Akifa, and I want to wish out. Shout out my daughter a happy birthday today.
5: What's her name?
7: Peace, Akisha.
6: Her name is Shaquana.
5: And call her from where?
7: Guess what?
6: From Delaware.
8: Happy birthday, Shaquana.
5: Where you from?
6: We call her Quana. Say Quana. That's what I call her.
8: Happy birthday, Quana.
7: Either way, she can't get an apartment with ease. I know that much.
8: Yo.
7: It's very difficult.
6: Listen. Her brother's birthday is on the 4th, so I'm going to shout out him a happy birthday.
8: What's his name?
7: Shout out Jaquavius.
6: His name is Leon, but I call him Man.
5: Okay, Leon.
8: Okay.
5: I got to do
6: Thank you, guys.
8: Okay, no problem.
7: Leon.
8: Yes.
7: We call him Man. As opposed to?
5: Jesus Christ. We got another caller.
8: It's Man.
7: Why are you making it so difficult? Answer the damn phone, man. Good morning.
5: What's your name?
9: My name is Megan. I just wanted to say good morning to DJ Envy, Jeff Hilarious, and Charlamagne Tha God.
7: Good morning, Megan. Girl. Thank you. We appreciate it. Where you calling from?
9: Baltimore, Maryland.
8: Period. What's up, shorty?
9: What up, Jeff? All I wanted to get off my chest this morning was appreciation.
8: Period.
9: Thank you to my family and friends for coming out for my birthday making it a special one. So big shout out to my wife, Simone LaBrie Johnson, best friend, Sierra, Ashley, and Kimberly. Thank you so much, because those moments mean nothing without y'all.
8: Happy belated birthday, baby.
5: Happy birthday.
9: Thank you. Also, just last thing, I'm so proud of you, girl. Keep doing what you're doing.
8: Thank you, baby.
9: Baltimore look good. Yeah. I know for a fact Avon proud of you. I'm proud of you. Just keep doing it.
8: Thank you. I love you. One of my old homeboys.
9: Love you too.
8: Oh. Appreciate that.
7: Salute to Baltimore. Baltimore is a very underrated stud capital too.
8: First of all, what are you talking about?
7: It is.
9: And you're right. And I also grew up a Jehovah's Witness too.
7: Just like me.
8: Like you.
7: It's beautiful. Salute to Baltimore.
5: Thank you, Mama.
7: Baltimore is very. It has a very great stud population. Like some of the coolest studs in the world.
8: And we got
7: Baltimore.
8: The most handsome studs.
5: Hello, who's this?
10: Good morning. This is Christina. from Newport.
5: Hey, Christina from the 757. What's up?
10: I want to tell Envy, can you please give my brother, June, 120 hours of PTO?
5: Oh, you want him to get time off?
8: Damn.
5: Paid time off?
10: Yes.
5: Nah.
10: Yes.
5: Can't do that. He gotta work.
8: June told her, call up and do that. She actually tell her,
5: Nah, he gotta work. That's your brother, you know he gotta work.
10: But I'm just saying, I want to get to see him during the car show.
5: Ma'am?
10: Cousin Festival.
5: Your brother has kids?
8: She missed out on
5: a house to pay for.
10: Yes.
5: He gotta work. We all gotta work. Sorry, ma'am.
10: Oh, gosh. That is so unfair.
5: It is. Life is unfair, ma'am.
8: She missed our brother, y'all.
5: You can see him next time we come to Virginia. That's it. You got about an hour. A good hour.
10: Right.
5: Then you got to get back to work.
7: This is your real sister?
5: Yes.
10: Right.
7: Oh.
10: Yes.
7: Wow.
5: Well, you have a good day, and maybe June can work some other time.
7: You know what's so sad about this phone call?
5: What's that?
7: June told her to do that.
8: I literally just said,
7: could you please call up there and tell Envy to give me some PTO?
8: I need off.
7: God damn,
8: I'm tired.
7: Bro. That's messed up, man. Yeah. And you're not even going to take that into consideration.
8: Hell no.
7: That's messed up.
5: You know how things happen. When things are rolling. When they're not rolling, they're not rolling. We're happy that it's rolling. It could be worse.
8: Mm-mm-mm.
5: Get it off your chest. 800-585-1051. If you need to vent, call us up right now. It's The Breakfast Club. Good morning.
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23: When you need somebody to help you, you want somebody with that dog in them. I'm talking about that dog in them. You ever hear the expression? Like you ain't got that dog in you. If you gotta fight, you better have a dog with you. If you gotta fight, you gotta have a dog with you. Gotta have top dog with you. He got that dog in him. And he gonna fight. He gonna fight to the end. And you know what he gonna try to do. He gonna try

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7: The dealing continues in the NBA. Phoenix acquiring Miles Bridges from Charlotte for Grayson Allen, Royce O'Neal, and a future first-round pick. There are three knockout round matches on today's World Cup schedule. Meanwhile, Team USA is preparing for a round of 32 match with Bosnia-Herzegovina Wednesday. Golf's Travelers Championship to be wrapped up this morning. Scottie Scheffler and Victor Hovland in a playoff after both finished 21 under. I'm Matt McCoy.
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2: What if I had known at the beginning of Phish what I know now? 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
3: 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I first saw Phish at a tiny club in the late 80s. Now, decades later, the band is still touring, still making a cultural impact, and I'm still covering them. I'm Dean Budnick, and this is Long May They Run, Season 1, Phish.
4: 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I mean, they're dancing like a storm. 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I seen it, and that's the future.
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14: When you need somebody to help you, you want somebody with that dog in them. I'm talking about that dog in them. You ever hear the expression? Like you ain't got that dog in you. If you gotta fight, you better have a dog with you. If you gotta fight, you gotta have a dog with you. Gotta have Top Dog with you. He got that dog in him. And he gonna fight. He gonna fight to the end. And you know what he gonna try to do. He gonna try to fight.

0: Hey, Dasher, with 2 E's on air. 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
1: 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Now back!
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26: Good Monday, everybody. I'm Gary Thigpen of the SkyWatch Weather Center. Today, a heat advisory in a place across middle Georgia. Lots of sunshine today. Highs in the mid to upper 90s, but feeling like 110. Now, not much change the rest of the week. Lots of sunshine, mid 90s. More details on our WGXA SkyWatch Weather app.
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28: Team USA could not sweep group play with their 3-2 loss to Turkey Thursday night, a match Turkey sealed with a goal in the 98th minute.
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28: 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The Americans facing Bosnia-Herzegovina in Santa Clara, California.
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1: Hey! Now back! Here she back at it. Bring it, bring in the Mac. We up with Angela Yee is on.

0: got news.
1: Dishing the news that relates to you. These stories are flying under the radar.
2: What's up? It's Way Up at Angela Yee. I'm here with Chris Witherspoon.
3: What's up, you guys?
2: And I want to talk about, for Under the Radar, some U.S. cities that make a great long weekend getaway. You know, 4th of July weekend is coming up.
3: Yes.
2: And a lot of people are like, I want to travel, but I don't want to break the bank.
3: Or have to fly, hop in the car for a road trip.
2: You know, I saw they're saying this is going to, and they say this all the time, but they're saying that the amount of people traveling this year is higher than ever.
3: I believe it.
2: Yeah.
3: I believe it.
2: So, if you want to stay local and have a good, fun weekend getaway, but not spend a lot of money, some places you can go, Cincinnati, Ohio.
3: Okay.
2: I'm from Ohio.
3: But you know what's crazy, you guys? I've been in Ohio. I was born there, raised there, went to college there, never been to Cincinnati.
2: What?
3: Isn't that crazy?
2: Even I've been to Cincinnati.
3: Yeah.
2: Well, it was one of America's fastest growing cities, and it was a key hub for the Underground Railroad also.
3: I did not know
2: that. So there's a lot of history there.
3: Okay.
2: But they also have a revitalized riverfront and public parks. They have a great art scene.
3: Wow.
2: Also, St. Louis, Missouri made the list for the top six.
3: Nelly?
2: Culturally, it's more diverse than people expect. There's a lot of German, Italian, African-American influences, and those traditions are also reflected in their food, music, and neighborhoods.
3: I would go there. I'll check that out.
2: Louisville, Kentucky. I've been there.
3: Yeah, same. I was there before, and it's very clean.
2: Mm-hmm.
3: Like, shout out to the janitors there.
2: And shout out to bourbon, because it has a great bourbon culture. Spokane, Washington, someplace I've never been. But a lot of people go to Seattle when they go to Washington. But Spokane, they said, has a completely different experience. Buffalo, New York made the list.
3: Let's go,
2: shout out
3: New
2: to
3: York.
2: Griselda.
3: Come on.
2: And that is because of the geography. And, of course, we got to get some wings.
3: Come on.
2: At Buffalo
3: least it's not
2: wings.
3: The summertime. Sorry, winter. Winter is awful. It's like lots of snow. And the summer is gorgeous, I bet.
2: And the last city that made the list is Milwaukee. So Milwaukee was the first place when I was on The Breakfast Club that we ever got syndicated.
3: Oh, my
2: so
3: God.
2: We spent a lot of time in Milwaukee and always had a great time there. All I know about it, though, is a club. I need to go to the Milwaukee Art Museum.
3: Go meet your day one fans. Go meet your day one fans out there.
2: And things like that. So shout out to everybody who is traveling on this weekend coming up. But be safe, be careful, give yourself extra time. But if you don't have a plan, maybe you want to visit one of these places.
3: And bring me some bourbon.
2: All right, no problem. That is your Under the Radar. Now, don't forget, we have the Way Up Mix at the top of the hour. Plus, I got to talk to y'all about this viral video I saw. This guy was posting about his mother being a groupie.
3: It's crazy.
2: And what he went through as a kid. And I actually feel really bad for him.
3: I do, too.
2: It's Way Up.
0: Ask me what I got.
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10: Good Monday, everybody. I'm Gary Thigpen and the SkyWatch Weather Center. Today, a heat advisory in a place across middle Georgia. Lots of sunshine today. Highs in the mid to upper 90s, but feeling like 110. Now, not much change the rest of the week. Lots of sunshine, mid 90s. More details on our WGXA SkyWatch Weather app.
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17: 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Sebastian Berhalter with the U.S. highlight early in the second half.
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17: 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They meet Bosnia-Herzegovina Wednesday night in the round of 32.
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1: Hey, Dasher, Tui's on air. 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
13: When you need somebody to help you, you want somebody with that dog in them. I'm talking about that dog in them. You ever hear the expression? Like you ain't got that dog in you. If you gotta fight, you better have a dog with you. If you gotta fight, you gotta have a dog with you. Gotta have top dog with you. He got that dog in him. And he gonna fight. He gonna fight to the end. And you know what he gonna try to do. He gonna try to fight.

0: Hey, Dash, with Two E's on air. Everybody's talking about the new Arby's cheesesteak. 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
11: Good Monday, everybody. I'm Gary Thigpen on the SkyWatch Weather Center. Today, a heat advisory in a place across middle Georgia. Lots of sunshine today. Highs in the mid to upper 90s, but feeling like 110. Now, not much change the rest of the week. Lots of sunshine, mid 90s. More details on our WGXA SkyWatch Weather app.
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17: 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Forward Flo Balogun says the team is focused.
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25: Good Monday, everybody. I'm Gary Thigpen of the SkyWatch Weather Center. Today, a heat advisory in a place across middle Georgia. Lots of sunshine today. Highs in the mid to upper 90s, but feeling like 110. Now, not much change the rest of the week. Lots of sunshine, mid 90s. More details on our WGXA SkyWatch Weather app.
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31: 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Forward Flo Balogun says the team is focused.
32: 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On top of that, you know, World Cup, knockout game, you know, it's not something we're going to take lightly.
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0: The Breakfast Club, 97.9 WIBB, Radio Boss Hoy Body Kiati. A lot went down over the weekend first. And let's get to the money anytime. You hear that keyword, this your last week. Hey, to get $2,500 from texting in for your chance to win. Crew Love Drake the weekend on the way after this new TI.
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Jamaica's number one for hip-hop and R&B. 97.9 WIBB, Radio Boss Hardbody, Kiati, BET Awards, Kanye. Man, it was some great, great performances that went down this weekend. Ye even had a little bit of help in Tampa. Hey, let's get to it 6 minutes after Luther, Kendrick Lamar, SZA, classic Kanye, T-Pain, Good Life. On the way after this, Chris Brown and Bryson.

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Radio Boss Hard Body Kiati, the BET Awards were phenomenal. From the Lauryn Hill tribute to Cardi B performing, and then she got on a pole. I was like, Cardi. Hey, my biggest takeaways, we'll get into it 8 minutes.

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1: It's the Bootleg Kev Show, man. Hey, the best of. We're on vacay this week, but it's all good because this entire week we're going to be playing some of our favorite interviews, some of James's favorite no cap news.
2: Come on, and they're good too.
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0: Time for the No Cap News right now. James, what's going on?
4: Oregon man is going through hell when it comes to our healthcare system. So pretty much he was hit by an ambulance, right? He was riding a bicycle, got hit. He had to take a ride to the hospital. The problem is they charged him $2,000 for the ride to the hospital after hitting him on the damn bicycle. And he's been charged over $100,000 because he's been recovering since the whole thing. So he's
0: suing. The ambulance hit him?
4: Yes, hit him.
0: Then charged him to take him to the hospital.
4: Hey, put me on the bus if you hit me.
0: That is a problem. That's what's wrong with this country, man. We are ran by a bunch of billionaires and oligarchs and people who are just normal people trying to survive, get to work. They get penalized for it, all right, every single time. All right, look, stay by your radio. Coming up, is there any hand-me-downs you shouldn't accept? Uh-huh. We're talking about it up next.
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